0: best part about coming off a three-day weekend, kind of a four-day weekend, is we're already halfway done, Tyler. Happy hump day.
1: Yes, halfway through the week, 3 days left. Let's go.
0: Can we do a quick little recap on some of the highlights from the AMAs this past weekend? Because I think people are still catching up, being that it was on Monday, Memorial Day. What stood out to you most?
1: Yeah, Taylor went 0 for 8, big giant goose egg there. And then a lot of Bruno Mars, Cardi B, BTS, Cat's Eye, Huntrick, Somber, all won three awards. A lot of awards given out to those groups.
0: Man, they've been dominating this year. And speaking of domination, we've got to talk about the song that we just can't get out of our heads. Pink Pantheress and Zara Larsson won Best Collab for Stateside. What started as a viral TikTok moment became huge. And thanks to Alyssa Liu, it's now at a completely different level. And whether you like it or not, it's one that you can't help but to sing to. It's definitely a grower.

0: got something I want to talk about.
1: It's Nightly with Jade and Tyler, and this time of night, we always have cravings for the worst of foods. But T, I was laughing. I went to go to a concert the other night, this past weekend, right? And when we were walking outside, I was like, why is it that I'll never buy food off of a street vendor outside of the concert venue, but when I'm in a foreign country, I'll get like a street taco off of a freaking trash can that was grilled on a grocery cart? Have you ever bought street food in your own city? And I'm not talking about a cute taco truck, T. You know what I'm talking about.
2: Yeah, I love me some street meat. Sounds weird to say. No, I've even gone to Mexico and got like the street taco from like a little mobile shack.
1: Yes.
2: Love a good hot dog off a street car, street vendor.
1: My question to you is, where do you draw the line though? Who are you not approaching and why?
2: Any foreign meat is a no for me. If you're like on the street corner grilling like some squirrel, I'm going to turn away.
1: I guess we really don't know what they are grilling. And like, how do we trust these people? It's a lot of trust.
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2: I like being used.

0: if you've ever been to jail, hopefully not, people try to hide stuff on their persons to bring in to make jail a little bit better.
1: Ooh, but don't they like strip search you?
0: They do. So that's why it's like, I don't understand why they try. There is a woman in Michigan. She was going to jail. She was stealing products at a grocery store. They took her into the jail, found out that she had a bottle of wine in her hoo-ha.
1: What?
0: Yes. And they did the strip search and they found wine stuffed in her genitals. She is now facing several charges, including trespass and attempting to smuggle contraband into a prison institution.
1: Damn, she needed that drink. She was like, look, it's going to be a long time. I don't know when I'm getting out. I thought it was crazy when I used to work at CVS as a, you know, front store worker, and I saw somebody put like a wine bottle underneath their shirt, and it's like, we can see the wine bottle, ma'am, but popping it up the coochie is crazy business.
0: Yeah, if you're wondering, she's banned from CVS forever.

0: It is Nightly with Jade and Tyler. And Jade, we know that you have a crazy coffee addiction. And you know what? It also will help your mood. And I have studies behind that.
1: Yes!
0: So a new study from the University of College Cork is giving coffee lovers another reason to pour a cup. Researchers have found that both regular and decaf coffee may help improve mood, focus, and even reduce anxiety.
1: Oh, see, Tyler, I believe this. I believe this with everything in me. In our break room, we used to have this little poster, and it was a coffee cup with little arms and legs, little stick figure, and it said, coffee is a warm hug for your brain, and that is how I feel.
0: I'm not saying that you're an anxious person, but I'm saying go ahead and grab another cup of coffee.
1: Yeah.

And this town's lost its faith. Our colors will fade eventually. So if our time is running out, day after day, we'll make the mundane our masterpiece. Oh my, my, oh my, my love, I take one look at you, you're taking me out.

0: It's Nightly with Jade and Tyler. And gang, if you did not grow up as a millennial, I don't know if you know how big of a deal it was to know any girl that like made it big at Hooters. Tyler, there was honestly one of the most beautiful girls I've ever seen in my life. She went to my elementary school, middle school, high school. Her name was Ashley Pike, but she was a stunner. And she worked at Hooters. She got discovered and actually got put in an Adam Sandler movie to be a Hooters girl. And it's just like, dang, she ended up going to the Playboy Mansion and all types of things. And I'm like, Hooters used to have like, they used to launch people's careers. It's crazy.
1: Yeah, and as men, we just go there for the wings. That's all. We don't really go for anything else.
0: Sure.
1: But Hooters, their CEO, Neil Kiefer, came out and said that they want to make Hooters a family-friendly restaurant. They want to get away from, you know, the booty showing, and they want to have everybody welcome. Children, wives, husbands, everybody.
0: T, what do you think they're going to implement to make it a more family-friendly environment? Because I get it, but at the same time, I came to see cheeks out of those tangerine shorts.
1: I don't know if they can do anything. I mean, clothing-wise, you can't change the orange shorts, right? So maybe just make the shorts longer?
0: That's what I'm thinking, too. That's pretty much it, right?
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0: Are y'all ready?

0: It's Nightly with Jade and Tyler. BTS coming off a big night at the AMAs. They presented and they won award for best artist at the AMAs.
1: Dang, the boys came back from the military and really got to work.
0: That's right.
1: I'm really excited to see their performance at halftime when we get to, is that what they call it in soccer? I don't know, Ty.
0: Yeah, I believe it's the halftime, the championship game, the finale of the World Cup.
1: Oh my God, that's going to be epic. I've never seen them perform. Like, I hate to admit that. Army, don't come after me, but I've seen, you know, little TikTok clips, but I'm ready to see them shut it down.
0: Yeah, and it's going to be BTS, Madonna, and Shakira. So you got to like one of them if you don't like all three.

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2: It's Nightly with Jade and Tyler, and no lie, TikTok has taught me so many things about my home, so many things about technology, even just things that I own that I'm like, wow, had I never seen this, who would have known?
3: Yeah, there's a woman on TikTok who went viral because she went to a Froyo place, and it was extremely self-service. She got her cup, she filled her cup up with toppings, put the yogurt in there, all the Froyo, did everything, even checked out, waited in line, and then at the end, it showed, would you like to add a tip? And she's like, wait a minute, who am I tipping? Who's that tip go to?
2: When we talk about tip culture, this is diabolical.
3: Yeah, right? Like, how about the restaurant pay me for doing everything? And I think we've both talked about this on the show. If it's worth the service, yes, you should tip 20%, screw the 15. If it's worth it, if they take care of you. But if it's you, nothing.
2: I'm having immediate flashbacks to me driving through the Wendy's drive-thru this weekend. AI took our order. And of course there were issues with it. So somebody got on with an attitude, was like, can I help you? And it's like, yes, human.
3: Pro tip, gotta dump the fry in the frosty.
2: I still gotta try that this summer.
0: Nightly with Jade and Tyler.
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21: Colleague of mine was telling me the other day about how their Instagram feed is filled with videos, most of them kind of funny, about how grandparents and friends tend to bulldoze new parents out of the way to get to see their baby. As a dad of three daughters, I know how life really does become all about them the moment those kids are born. But I also know parents are still people, too, who need their own attention beyond being mom or dad. And moms, in particular in those early years, can feel especially invisible in the eyes of other people. So what can you do to stop contributing to what is known as maternal invisibility? Women we spoke to said these two things were the most helpful. When people stopped to ask how they could best support them, number one, or when they took the initiative to handle certain tasks that obviously needed to be done. I'm Dr. Sanjay Gupta, helping you live a better life.

0: I think New York City might burn to the ground. I don't know if you saw the photos and videos when the Knicks won the Eastern Conference Finals and they're going to the NBA Finals for the first time in 27 years. They were insane out there in the streets.
1: Oh, Tyler, I got to go down that TikTok rabbit hole. Matter of fact, I need to go right to the Side Talk NYC Instagram because I know there's a whole lot of bing bong wild craziness happening.
0: Yeah, there was even a kid on TikTok. He was like, he couldn't be more than 12 years old. He was dropping F-bombs and dirty words. And I was like, yeah, New York be crazy. So they'll play the winner of the Spurs and Thunder in the Western Conference Finals and the NBA Finals.

0: It's Nightly with Jade and Tyler, and with each and every passing day, God, I can't imagine what I'm going to be like when I do hit 40, because the 30 train has been shocking to the body. Tyler, every single day, I'm just like, how many more dollars do I have to save to just clock out for the last time ever? Retire me, please.
1: I might need to throw some hands at these Gen Zers, because the New York Post, they claim that Gen Zers are burned out in corporate America and are looking to stop working for a while as part of hashtag adult gap years, or quote, mini retirements.
0: Mini retirements is freaking hilarious. Ain't no way y'all 401ks are ready for that. Now, gap year, I'm surprised to even hear that people would want to do that. In my mind, I fantasize about something like that all the time. Like, it'd be nice to take a year off, but what you gonna have to return to? That's the fear. Taking a gap year is wild in the workplace. What do you think?
1: Get your ass to work. Save up for retirement.

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2: It's Nightly with Jade and Tyler, and can I be honest, Tyler? Of course, I know you want me to be honest, but look, I feel like Instagram culture slash sugar daddy prostitution culture has just warped people's expectations on dates. You know, like those goofy debates that you see, like, how much should you spend on the first date? 400, 500? Tyler, is giving prostitution.
3: Yeah, and that leads me to believe that this survey that was done is on point, because a new survey reveals that the average amount spent on a first date is about $93. 40% of respondents admit to going on a first date just to get a free meal.
2: Dear God. I hope these are college girls that just wanted a good steak. They were tired of dining in the caf. But I just can't bring myself to go out with a man just because I want to eat good. Because you've got to stare at him across the table if you don't like him. It's just, I don't know, ladies. It's awful, Ty.
3: And if you're wondering, the top three first date activities were getting a drink at a bar, or having a board game night, which I like, or taking a walk in the park.
2: Yeah, I love board game. That one brings out a good, fun, spicy side on a first date. That's actually really cute. Funny enough, my first time ever hanging out with my man alone, we were playing the Wii. And girls, I don't know, I can't speak for all girls, but I get embarrassed over such dumb things. Tyler, I didn't even want to swing my arms while we were playing the Wii, because I just wanted to stand there and look cute, and it's just, like, so dumb. Playing a game is a good way to break the ice.
3: Dates at, like, arcades, or, like, main events, or like Dave and Buster's, those are really good date ideas. When I went on vacation to Lake Tahoe, it was at a casino, but the casino had an arcade. We spent like two, three hours in the arcade just playing games.
2: Just big kids, tipsy, having a good time.
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1: Colleague of mine was telling me the other day about how their Instagram feed is filled with videos, most of them kind of funny, about how grandparents and friends tend to bulldoze new parents out of the way to get to see their baby. As a dad of three daughters, I know how life really does become all about them the moment those kids are born. But I also know parents are still people, too, who need their own attention beyond being mom or dad. And moms, in particular in those early years, can feel especially invisible in the eyes of other people. So what can you do to stop contributing to what is known as maternal invisibility? Women we spoke to said these two things were the most helpful. When people stopped to ask how they could best support them, number one, or when they took the initiative to handle certain tasks that obviously needed to be done. I'm Dr. Sanjay Gupta, helping you live a better life.
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0: It's Nightly with Jade and Tyler, and I'm not going to lie, I'm still stuck on something you said 2 hours ago in the show. Tay went 0 for 8 at the AMAs?
1: Yes, she did. However, the life of a showgirl, it didn't meet last year's deadline. That means she will be up for some Grammy nominations in the following year, so maybe she can rebound and take some revenge to the Grammys.
0: I'm not going to lie, there were so many opinions on this past album. I have loved it. It was kind of a grower. It just had some big songs that I'm really starting to love, and this is definitely one of them.
1: And if she really wanted to stick it to the AMA, she should perform at the Grammys.

0: I do want to give you an update. Jade, the teenager that was living above me by himself, has finally moved out. He's gone.
1: Oh my God. You guys, this is my favorite TV series that has been playing out on air for the past couple of months. My boy is free and clear. How does it feel to wake up and go to sleep knowing that you can do it in peace without Teenage Project X party?
0: Oh, it's so great. So great. Speaking of, I saw this today. I was like, I can relate to this. What's attractive at 18 but embarrassing at 30?
1: Oh, God. Yeah, well, we're on the topic. I don't know. Probably boys in fast cars. Anything that's like just loud as hell and over the top. Dressing like a hoochie. You know what? Okay, let me put some emphasis on that right now for the summer. Now, I do love a little cheek action. Ladies, wear what you want. I never judge. I love to see something cute. But when I was young, I would always wear like cute little cheeky Daisy Dukey shorts in the summer. And I'm just like, honey, you're not going to see my class. We're getting to that age where I'm just not comfortable. So probably not happening this summer, T. What about you?
0: On this list, like, here's one. I think we all did this in college or being young. How about empty booze bottles as decoration, like in the kitchen? Or like, how stupid were we?
1: No, Tyler, somebody right now is 45 and offended because they're like, I love my Class A Azul bottle. Don't talk ish about it. This is funny. Yes.
0: This is things that are attractive at 18 but embarrassing at 30. How about talking about your high school accomplishments? You can't be 30 and be like, yeah, I scored 3 touchdowns in a football game.
1: Ty, you know what happens every time. It's that hometown thinking.
0: Or talking about how often you drink or smoke. Be like, man, I drank so much last night, bro. Like at 30.
1: That is definitely young.
0: That's quite embarrassing. And how about this? Not giving a crap. If you continue to not give a crap as an adult, you are the problem on a global scale. So you should probably give a crap.
1: Okay, little plot twist at the end, but I like that one.
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9: 20 years ago, the average attention span was about 2.5 minutes. Today, it's just 47 seconds. Pretty disconcerting. That's according to new research out of UC Irvine. But really, this isn't our fault, at least not entirely. We can blame technology and the world around us. Attention, it turns out, is not an unlimited resource. You only have so much of it to give. Start paying more attention to what times of the day you seem to be at your mental peak. Try to knock out the more complicated stuff during that time. It's also important to take breaks every so often so you can more easily lock in when you're trying to concentrate. One expert said, even trying to visualize where you want to end your day with everything all wrapped up or with tons left to do, that can act as a real motivator. I'm Dr. Sanjay Gupta, helping you live a better life.
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0: It's Nightly with Jade and Tyler, and I don't know if it's something that comes with growing up. You know when you go out to dinner, Ty, and they're like, would you like flat or sparkling? I love me a sparkling water. I'm a soda fiend, so, you know, all the bubblies, the Trulies, all of those drinks, I love. Do you like it? Do you like carbonated drinks?
1: Not really. Give me the garden hose. I'll drink anything, really.
0: Oh, my God.
1: But, well, speaking of Gen Zs, they're moving on from carbonated drinks. They're ditching, like, iced teas, canned lemonades, flavored waters, and non-carbonated energy drinks.
0: You know what? That's on point. I've noticed that in the club, Tyler. It's been a couple weeks since I've been, but the seltzers were going nuts. Like, that's all the girls wanted to drink. Something light, a little skinny marg with some bubbles in it, a little, you know, rosé champagne, and I love those. But I'm surprised. I'm like, oh, so they don't like juices like we did. We used to go crazy over juice in the house.
1: Yeah, give me a Hawaiian Punch or a Capri Sun. Those would hit on a summer day.
0: Yeah.
2: Dancing on the tightrope, trying to keep my eyes closed.

0: Shout out to Pink Panthers and Zara Larsson. I'm pretty sure Stateside has done something that they didn't even expect when Pink Panthers had first remixed that album. And you know what? One of my coworkers keeps telling me that now it's starting to like kind of get to me. My favorite part of the song is that, you know, you be singing it, Tyler. I've seen you singing in the studio, but it definitely gives a little Britney tea, you know? It gives Britney Spears.
1: You're a little off key there, but Britney Spears, the footage of her DUI arrest was just released a couple days ago. And speaking of British accents, during this video, she even tries to, that's how you know you're intoxicated, when you try to like chip, chip, cheerio, give you a British accent at times. Also, she told officers, and I quote, "I'm an angel who could drink 4 bottles of wine."
0: Tyler, I'm praying for my queen, because first of all, getting pulled over and speaking in the British accent was already crazy, but I'm an angel and I can take 4 handles to the head is, I don't know if that's angel-like.
1: We said this before. Should have we really freed Britney?
0: I'm praying. For just

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2: It's Nightly with Jade and Tyler, and I have to think that there's nothing more gratifying as somebody who ends up being one of these people that goes on Reddit or TikTok and like vents about their job and how crazy the roles are. And then a whole community of people's like, oh yeah, wait till you hear what's going on at my job.
3: Yeah, there's an article that came out that people are pretty fed up. Most employees are fed up with these petty work rules. It's kind of nice not really having rules. I mean, obviously we have to follow the FCC and our bosses, but we could pretty much do whatever we want.
2: Honestly, our job is goals, because I'm not going to lie. The flexibility, I don't know if we could get this anywhere else, for real.
3: So here's some things that are some petty work rules that they should get rid of, like requiring a doctor's note for sick days. Like, do we really need that?
2: Yeah, come on. This ain't fifth grade.
3: Not allowing employees to sit down or...
2: Ooh, that was a big one at my first few jobs. You know what? I forgot about that. We're lucky we get to be on these booties all day.
3: How about requiring a strict dress code? That kind of stinks.
2: That is my favorite part of our jobs. You can't see us.
3: And not allowing employees to use their phones. I mean, I feel like if you're on your phone a lot, that's not great, but every now and then you can check the messages.
2: Yeah, don't let me see you at the register like I'm waiting on you to finish your call and text message. No, can't happen.
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14: A better life with Dr. Sanjay Gupta.
15: We all know how important it is to stay active as we age, especially as we get older. But I've come to realize that for as good as people are about getting their cardio in, A lot of older folks really don't seem to be doing the recommended amount of strength training or even understand why it's so important. It helps you stay functional and therefore independent for as long as possible. Certified strength and conditioning specialist Dana Santis says a great place to start is not with dumbbells or barbells, but with your body weight, which allows you to build strength while also learning how your body moves and where your limitations exist. It also reduces the risk of overwhelming your connective tissue, which adapts more slowly than muscles as we get older. Once you're comfortable, you can dial up that intensity, but do it slowly, do it carefully. I'm Dr. Sanjay Gupta, helping you live a better life.
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0: It's Nightly with Jade and Tyler, and look at that. Pretty much done with Wednesday, so that means just two more days till the weekend. You gotta love that. I mean, how
1: good does it feel to have a three-day weekend?
2: I'm absolutely loving it. It's the only reason I've kept my sanity this week. You know, I'm really getting jealous as we get older. I'm like, I miss summer break. If you're listening right now and you're on summer break, woo! Enjoy, because we don't get that as an adult. You get summer work. So I'm living for this mini break.

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1: Nightly with Jaden Tyler.
2: They say the holy water's watered down, and this town's lost its faith. Our colors will fade eventually, so if our time is running out, day after day, we'll make the mundane our masterpiece. Oh my, my, oh my, my love, I take one look at you, you're taking me out.

0: It is Nightly with Jade and Tyler, and over the weekend, our king and queen, Travis Kelce, Taylor Swift, they were courtside in Cleveland. That's Travis Kelce's hometown, and the disrespect they paid her is insane.
1: Okay, so this is what I've been wanting to talk to you about, T, because I was like, was it disrespectful? Do you think that they were trying to, like, X her out of the conversation by calling her Travis's fiance and girlfriend and not referring to her as Taylor Swift? Or do you think that they didn't want to hype it up because of all the stuff that was happening during that first NFL season where they couldn't keep her name out of their mouth? What was it given to you?
0: I don't know. You tell me. Let's play it.
2: Who cares? Travis Kelce and his fiance here at the game.
3: Oh, Travis Kelce. That's good to have him here. An Ohio native, a Cleveland native. Travis Kelce and his girlfriend loving it.
0: I mean, there's got to be disrespect there. You can't say everybody knows who Taylor Swift is.
1: Definitely.
0: You don't know how big of a deal she is?
1: I think calling her girlfriend was actually kind of disrespectful. We know that's his fiance, his wife-to-be this summer. I don't know if that was, like, cheeky, like, almost like she's so big that it's obvious that it's like, ha-ha, they're calling her his fiance. I do know she was looking good. Taylor Swift shut down the Jumbotron trend on TikTok once and for all.
0: Yeah, she's not having the greatest week, going 0 for 8 at the AMAs and then the disrespect on the TV. Not a great week for her.
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21: Colleague of mine was telling me the other day about how their Instagram feed is filled with videos, most of them kind of funny, about how grandparents and friends tend to bulldoze new parents out of the way to get to see their baby. Now, as a dad of three daughters, I know how life really does become all about them the moment those kids are born. But I also know parents are still people, too, who need their own attention beyond being mom or dad. And moms, in particular in those early years, can feel especially invisible in the eyes of other people. So what can you do to stop contributing to what is known as maternal invisibility? Women we spoke to said these two things were the most helpful. When people stopped to ask how they could best support them, number one, or when they took the initiative to handle certain tasks that obviously needed to be done. I'm Dr. Sanjay Gupta, helping you live a better life.
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0: It's Nightly with Jade and Tyler, and I'm just curious to know who's ready to room? Who's ready to get out to Manchester, Tennessee and enjoy Bonnaroo Music and Arts Festival 2026? It's literally like 2 weeks out, and I've never been, but from the photos, it looks incredible. Tyler, have you had the chance to go?
1: I haven't, and the only way I'd go to the farm is if I had the VIP, like glamping, because sleeping in a tent, not showering for 3 days, not my cup of tea.
0: I am with you, heavy on all of that. You, at that point, you just have to go in because you don't want to get there and have like a half just awful experience of being uncomfortable and sticky and muddy. A lot of times, you know, it's raining and you're stuck. But it is going to be a good time. I've known that they have like, they do yoga and they have like a carnival on site. You could be riding the Ferris wheel and looking down on stage, seeing Kesha or even Teddy Swims, Noah Kahan. They're all going to be performing there this summer.

0: is there anything worse than a grocery store or shopping and you get the shopping cart with the bad wheel, you know, the janky leg wheel?
1: I'm always like, damn, I need a little oil in my bag. This is embarrassing. You embarrassing me, cart.
0: Well, Target, they're rolling out a fleet of reimagined shopping carts. They call this the Series 3 APC model, and they boost maneuverability. They're also more comfortable, and they have a secured child seat, increased basket space for bulk goods, larger cup holders for anything from snacks to Starbucks to sippy cups.
1: You know what? That's what I was looking forward to. You just said it right there. I was looking for the cup holder because I have nowhere to put my Starbies in that cart. I guess they are kind of keeping up with the times and making it a little better because sometimes, you know, you need things to sit a certain way in the cart and they don't. So maybe they're trying to help out with that. If the wheels can also be a part of these changes so we're not squeaking and embarrassing ourselves and making skid marks down the aisles, that would be great.
0: And the carts are all plastic and fully recyclable.
1: Okay, I'm down for that.
0: Wow.

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1: Let's go.
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3: It's Nightly with Jade and Tyler, and being out of school means you've got way more free time to have fun, but it might cost you. Unless you're hanging out at the house or at the neighborhood pool, you're going to need some fun funds for the summer.
4: Yeah, a new thread on Reddit has lazy jobs that will make you a lot of money.
3: Ooh, we're listening.
4: Like some overnight IT workers may make six figures just in case something breaks. I mean, that's the only bad part of that. Like, you got to wake up like 4 a.m. to fix something.
3: Well, yeah. With, I guess so many people loving their remote jobs. That's a nice one.
4: Corporate travel agents can make up to 90 grand a year just by working from home. A construction project manager said he can make about 300,000 a year while only doing about 3 hours of work on a normal workday.
3: Wow, that's incredible.
4: And we've talked about this on the show. Here's one job. How about working for a cruise ship? You can get paid big bucks to travel and travel about the country and talk to guests.
3: Man, see, I feel like it would be so fun to be on a cruise and work that, but I feel like they, I don't know, are they like sad to be on there for that long and smiling at people from sunup to sundown every day? Like, do they go into their back to their quarters and just like scream every F-bomb under the sun and just let it fly? Because you gotta be happy at like 6 a.m. They're running off like 3 hours of sleep. That's a lot of dedication, but it looks fun.
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21: 20 years ago, the average attention span was about 2.5 minutes. Today, it's just 47 seconds. Pretty disconcerting. That's according to new research out of UC Irvine. But really, this isn't our fault, at least not entirely. We can blame technology and the world around us. Attention, it turns out, is not an unlimited resource. You only have so much of it to give. Start paying more attention to what times of the day you seem to be at your mental peak. Try to knock out the more complicated stuff during that time. It's also important to take breaks every so often so you can more easily lock in when you're trying to concentrate. One expert said, even trying to visualize where you want to end your day with everything all wrapped up or with tons left to do.

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4: Best part about coming off a three-day weekend, kind of a four-day weekend, is we're already halfway done, Tyler. Happy hump day.
5: Yes, halfway through the week, 3 days left. Let's go.
4: Can we do a quick little recap on some of the highlights from the AMAs this past weekend? Because I think people are still catching up, being that it was on Monday, Memorial Day. What stood out to you most?
5: Yeah, Taylor went 0 for 8, big giant goose egg there. And then a lot of Bruno Mars, Cardi B, BTS, Cat's Eye, Huntrick, Somber all won 3 awards. A lot of awards given out to those groups.
4: Man, they've been dominating this year. And speaking of domination, we've got to talk about the song that we just can't get out of our heads. Pink Pantheress and Zara Larsson won Best Collab for Stateside. What started as a viral TikTok moment became huge. And thanks to Alyssa Liu, it's now at a completely different level. And whether you like it or not, it's one that you can't help but to sing to. It's definitely a grower.

0: It's Nightly with Jade and Tyler. And this time of night, we always have cravings for the worst of foods. But T, I was laughing. I went to go to a concert the other night, this past weekend, right? And when we were walking outside, I was like, why is it that I'll never buy food off of a street vendor outside of the concert venue? But when I'm in a foreign country, I'll get like a street taco off of a freaking trash can that was grilled on a grocery cart. Like, have you ever bought street food in your own city? And I'm not talking about a cute taco truck, T. You know what I'm talking about.
1: Yeah, I love me some street meat. Sounds weird to say. No, like I've even gone to Mexico and got like the street taco from like a little mobile shack.
0: Yes.
1: Love a good hot dog off a street car, street vendor.
0: My question to you is, where do you draw the line though? Who are you not approaching and why?
1: Any foreign meat is a no for me. If you're like on the street corner grilling like some squirrel, I'm going to turn away.
0: I guess we really don't know what they are grilling. And like, how do we trust these people? It's a lot of trust.
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10: People have started using AI for all sorts of things, but I cannot think of an area where the stakes are higher than your health. First of all, I'll tell you this. I know doctors who have cracked some seemingly impossible cases with the help of AI, so it can be a powerful tool. But AI can also hallucinate, provide bad advice, and be just as confident when it does that. If you do decide to plug any personal medical information into one of these chatbots, you should know that while the companies that created them have robust privacy protections in place, they are not bound by HIPAA, like your healthcare provider is. Whatever the advice presented to you, take it with a degree of healthy skepticism. Always get a second opinion. And remember, if you ever experience concerning symptoms, skip the AI consult and head straight to the ER. I'm Dr. Sanjay Gupta, helping you live a better life.
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0: If you've ever been to jail, hopefully not. People try to hide stuff on their persons to bring in to make jail a little bit better.
1: Ooh, but don't they like strip search you?
0: They do. So that's why it's like, I don't understand why they try. There is a woman in Michigan. She was going to jail. She was stealing products at a grocery store. They took her into the jail, found out that she had a bottle of wine in her hoo-ha.
1: What?
0: Yes. When they did the strip search, they found wine stuffed in her genitals. She is now facing several charges, including trespass and attempting to smuggle contraband into a prison institution.
1: Damn, she needed that drink. She was like, look, it's going to be a long time. I don't know when I'm getting out. I thought it was crazy when I used to work at CVS as a, you know, front store worker, and I saw somebody put like a wine bottle underneath their shirt, and it's like, we can see the wine bottle, ma'am, but popping it up the coochie is crazy business.
0: Yeah, if you're wondering, she's banned from CVS forever.

0: It is Nightly with Jade and Tyler. And Jade, we know that you have a crazy coffee addiction. And you know what? It also will help your mood. And I have studies behind that.
1: Yes!
0: So a new study from the University of College Cork is giving coffee lovers another reason to pour a cup. Researchers have found that both regular and decaf coffee may help improve mood, focus, and even reduce anxiety.
1: Oh, see, Tyler, I believe this. I believe this with everything in me. In our break room, we used to have this little poster, and it was a coffee cup with little arms and legs, little stick figure, and it said, coffee is a warm hug for your brain, and that is how I feel.
0: I'm not saying that you're an anxious person, but I'm saying go ahead and grab another cup of coffee.
1: Yeah.

0: It's Nightly with Jade and Tyler. And gang, if you did not grow up as a millennial, I don't know if you know how big of a deal it was to know any girl that like made it big at Hooters. Tyler, there was honestly one of the most beautiful girls I've ever seen in my life. She went to my elementary school, middle school, high school. Her name was Ashley Pike, but she was a stunner. And she worked at Hooters. She got discovered and actually got put in an Adam Sandler movie to be a Hooters girl. And it's just like, dang, she ended up going to the Playboy Mansion and all types of things. And I'm like, Hooters used to have like, they used to launch people's careers. It's crazy.
1: Yeah, and as men, we just go there for the wings. That's all. We don't really go for anything else.
0: Sure.
1: But Hooters, their CEO, Neil Kiefer, came out and said that they want to make Hooters a family-friendly restaurant. They want to get away from, you know, the booty showing, and they want to have everybody welcome. Children, wives, husbands, everybody.
0: T, what do you think they're going to implement to make it a more family-friendly environment? Because I get it, but at the same time, I came to see cheeks out of those tangerine shorts.
1: I don't know if they can do anything. I mean, clothing-wise, you can't change the orange shorts, right? So maybe just make the shorts longer?
0: That's what I'm thinking, too. That's pretty much it, right?
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9: The U.S. Treasury quietly released its official financial report for 2025. It appears by its own numbers, the U.S. government seems insolvent. It's reported that the Treasury shows about $6 trillion in assets and over $47 trillion in liabilities. Add it all up, and it looks like the U.S. owes more than $130 trillion it doesn't have. If that were a family, they'd earn $52,000 a year, spend $73,000, and already be more than $1 million underwater. Any accountant would call that insolvent. So how does the government fix this? It can print money, which erodes your purchasing power, it can raise taxes, or it can cut benefits. 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
16: Colleague of mine was telling me the other day about how their Instagram feed is filled with videos, most of them kind of funny, about how grandparents and friends tend to bulldoze new parents out of the way to get to see their baby. As a dad of three daughters, I know how life really does become all about them the moment those kids are born. But I also know parents are still people too, who need their own attention beyond being mom or dad. And moms, in particular in those early years, can feel especially invisible in the eyes of other people. So what can you do to stop contributing to what is known as maternal invisibility? Women we spoke to said these two things were the most helpful. When people stopped to ask how they could best support them, number one, or when they took the initiative to handle certain tasks that obviously needed to be done. I'm Dr. Sanjay Gupta, helping you live a better life.
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Christie Thursday Spotlight is on Distill, and we'll be talking to Jeremy Christie about the events, the food, the drinks, and more. We're also going to chat with some friends of the Penguin Project. 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We'll hear all about that at 8:45 a.m. And don't forget, those BTS Blitz words are coming out 7:10, 1 and 4 o'clock hours. I'll be handing you your first one of the day Thursday when you wake up with me.

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Thirsty Thursday Spotlight is on Distill, and we'll be talking to Jeremy Christie about the events, the food, the drinks, and more. We're also going to chat with some friends of the Penguin Project. They have an upcoming musical production of The Addams Family that they have adapted to make extra special. We'll hear all about that at 8:45 a.m. And don't forget, those BTS Blitz words are coming out 7, 10, 1, and 4 o'clock hours. I'll be handing you your first one of the day Thursday when you wake up with me.

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Christy Thursday Spotlight is on Distill, and we'll be talking to Jeremy Christy about the events, the food, the drinks, and more. We're also going to chat with some friends of the Penguin Project. They have an upcoming musical production of The Addams Family that they have adapted to make extra special. We'll hear all about that at 8:45 a.m. And don't forget, those BTS Blitz words are coming out 7:10, 1 and 4 o'clock hours. I'll be handing you your first one of the day Thursday when you wake up with me.

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1: They say the holy water's watered down, and this town's lost its faith. 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

Thirsty Thursday Spotlight is on Distill, and we'll be talking to Jeremy Christie about the events, the food, the drinks, and more. We're also going to chat with some friends of the Penguin Project. They have an upcoming musical production of The Addams Family that they have adapted to make extra special. We'll hear all about that at 8:45 a.m. And don't forget, those BTS Blitz words are coming out 7, 10, 1, and 4 o'clock hours. I'll be handing you your first one of the day Thursday when you wake up with me.

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0: Would you rub a little sunscreen on our speaker?
1: 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Oh, yeah, right there. 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

And this town's lost its faith. Our colors will fade eventually. 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

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I'll be handing you your first one of the day Thursday when you wake up with me.

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8: 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Welcome to Thursday, the 28th of May, four-day work week. How's that going for you? Weekend is right around the corner. I can already smell it. Perfect weather for today and the rest of the week and weekend. And now it looks like it is a sun marathon through Wednesday of next week. And we are continuing on with these very reasonable temperatures. Highs in the low 80s, 60 right now on the docket for today. It's time to have a porch party or a patio pleasant party or whatever you want to call getting together outside and making that landscaping you work so hard on show off to your friends and neighbors. Let's do it with good food and drink from Distill. They are the Thirsty Thursday Spotlight today at 7:45 with Jeremy Christie coming in for me to ooh and ah over the things I probably never would have tried unless he told me to, and then I do, and then I try and pass on the real reactions to you. He always brings in something good, though. Also, I am very pleased to have in representatives from the Penguin Project to describe and promote their upcoming musical theater production of The Addams Family. They've made some tweaks to it that will benefit other communities in the future, and they're very privileged to be able to get permission to do that. You know, in the theatrical world, you just can't go changing the script unless you've got a really good reason. And to make it more accessible for people with developmental disabilities and more, the Penguin Project has really done something neat. So we'll talk more about that with cast members after 8 o'clock. We continue on with the BTS Blitz Flyaway Contest. To win, text in those words in the 7, 10, 1, and 4 o'clock hours. I will be handing them out regularly. We've got news, we've got sports, we got all your hit music. Here's Ariana Grande on 101.5 WBNQ.

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5: A TikTok comedian jokes about the consequences of high gas prices.
6: These gas prices are getting so high, man. I gotta tell you, the post office has just gotta make a decision. They're not even gonna deliver your mail anymore. They're just gonna call you and read it to you. Tell you what, though, all these years, everyone making fun of the Amish, they got the last laugh now, just clickety-clacking past the gas stations laughing at us like, who's laughing now?
5: A woman has a complete meltdown after a disappointing trip to the nail salon.
7: And these are the ugliest nails I've ever gotten. 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
8: They look
7: formal. No, they don't. They're ugly.
9: I'm sorry. I heard that one yesterday, and I didn't enjoy that one yesterday either. 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
5: Pedro Pascal says he'd never want to play Indiana Jones, despite it being his dream role as a kid.
16: I guess my dream as a child was Indiana Jones, but I wouldn't dare touch it because there's one man, one Indiana Jones. But you know, that was my dream.
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17: Right, Molly, ask me again what you just said.
18: If dinosaurs were before humans, who took their pictures?
17: Who took the pictures of dinosaurs if humans weren't around? What year in school are you?
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9: Who took the pictures of the dinosaurs? Okay. Thank you very much. Weather forecast for today, partly sunny, a high of 84, partly cloudy, low 56 tonight, partly sunny, 81 on Friday, and Saturday, more sunscreen and a high of 81. I saw online something I had joked about during so many vacations where I just felt like it took a good 10 minutes a day because we were going to be in swimsuits or on the beach or doing, you know, just a full outdoor day in the Caribbean or in Mexico to put on the sunscreen. It was just becoming kind of a pain in the arse. And I said, God, I wish there was just like the future shower of sunscreen that you could just have it misting and you would walk through it and the sunscreen would hit you from top to bottom. And there are places doing that now. And I didn't get in on the idea because sometimes it just falls out of your mouth. But until you get a patent and until you make a prototype, the idea really isn't yours. I'm still just glad it's here. I haven't seen it in the United States, but I've seen pictures of it on entry points of Mexican beaches. I'm like, yeah, that's the way to do it. 60 outside right now in Bloomington Normal.
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23: A better life with Dr. Sanjay Gupta.
24: How often do you stop to wonder whether you should share something that's revealing, maybe even embarrassing, with a partner, a friend, or even your boss? In her new book called Revealing, The Underrated Power of Oversharing, behavioral scientist Leslie John says doing just that can help you deepen relationships that are vital to your life. We need people to trust us in order to get things like love, friendship, and career success. That's what she told us. When you make yourself vulnerable by revealing something sensitive, it does make other people trust you. In turn, when you ask someone to reveal something about themselves, showing that interest will generally lead someone to like you more. Why? Because people like to be asked about themselves, she says. It also signals that they are discriminating and choosy, but in a good way. I'm Dr. Sanjay Gupta, helping you live a better life.
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0: 28th of May. Coming up into Dot Today, we're going to talk about all of the things on the calendar, including that it's Menstrual Hygiene Day. Don't forget, going through June 8th, we're still taking your donations at a variety of locations and schools all around town for period poverty. That means the schools have a mandate that they have to be able to provide feminine hygiene products, pads, tampons, and the like to girls who are attending, some of which cannot afford these gotta-have-it items and would skip school if they didn't have them. But unfortunately, they didn't fund the mandate, so we are donating all the extra supplies we can. Scroll through WB&Q Facebook and Instagram page, and you'll find those listings of locations and interviews I've done on the topic. It's 6:02 on the clock, time for your first look at news you need to know. And then I've got a lot of legal language coming up in sports.
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2: Bloomington City officials approving a temporary six-month moratorium on data centers in the city. Discussions to draw up regulations on them were called to begin as soon as possible. This is following the town of Normal also putting a moratorium on them, following suit with other cities and counties in central Illinois. And Urban Equity Properties, a developer based in Rockford, purchased the old State Farm building in downtown Bloomington. It served as State Farm's headquarters before they moved. Since then, it has sat vacant. The developers plan to turn the building into apartment lofts and restaurants. And the Carle Health and Fitness Center hosted a fair to celebrate National Senior Health and Fitness Day. A variety of medical providers and wellness vendors provided information on health conditions and wellness concerns that become more prevalent as people age. Organizers hope the fair will give seniors the resources to stay healthy and nimble. More news updates 24/7 on CIProud.com. 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
0: In sports, New York and New Jersey attorney generals announced they have subpoenaed FIFA as part of an investigation into its ticketing practices for the 2026 FIFA World Cup. This is the first World Cup in which FIFA has used dynamic pricing, adjusting ticket prices based on demand. The investigation would also seek answers on whether or not fans were misled about seat locations that they had already purchased. In the initial ticket sale, FIFA seat maps divided MetLife Stadium into four zones, with Category 1 being the most desirable location. After many fans had bought those tickets, FIFA then created a new front category zone with seats that cost significantly more. Carolina Hurricanes moved within victory of the Stanley Cup Final, beating the Montreal Canadiens 4-0 last night. The Hurricanes take a 3-1 lead in the Eastern Conference Finals with Game 5 Friday night in North Carolina. And a group of U.S. senators has introduced new and wide-sweeping legislation that aims to address many current issues in college sports. The Protect College Sports Act would provide the NCAA with an antitrust exemption to enforce several rules that have been challenged in court in recent years, limiting athletes to transferring schools only one time without penalty, limiting athlete eligibility to a maximum of 5 years, prohibiting schools from poaching a coach from another school during their sports season, and more. That's sports on 101.5 WB&Q.
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0: 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Sunshine and a high of 84 today. Sunshine, a high of 81 tomorrow. Sunshine, high of 81 on Saturday. Sunshine, a high of 80 on Sunday, just to be different. Clear skies every single night. Fair right now, 60 outside with Hozier through your speakers. Remember, if you're already in the shower, you can take us with you. Just shout out to that smart speaker, play WB&Q. And while the suds are in your hair, the music's coming through your speakers. $50 for free.

If you had to choose a city for a concert getaway, would it be New York, Dallas, Boston, Chicago, Baltimore, or L.A.? BTS would be great in every single one of those cities. We'll give you the choice of where you would go with flights, hotel, and tickets on us. But once a city is claimed, it's gone. These are the rules of the BTS Blitz Flyaway Contest. The contest started Monday. 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I'll give it to you freely here on WBNQ. Here's BTS.

0: The essentials include headlines about Taylor Swift. I'll get to those after I tell you. The essentials are brought to you by Most Southwest Grill. They have discount codes for catering on their social media Facebook page. 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They can do really tight turnaround on catering that everybody loves. When you get to a buffet and there is Moe's queso and guacamole, everybody just sighs happily before they start loading their plate. On to the headlines. First up, when it comes to Taylor Swift, speculation about her involvement in Toy Story 5 debunked by Pixar. There was a recent interview at Pixar headquarters where all of the folks that are involved in Toy Story 5 said her website, Taylor Swift's website, that seemed to kind of mimic the Toy Story aesthetic and had a countdown, has nothing to do with them. Okay, I'm not sure I believe you, but we'll go with that. Moving on, Meta, parent company of Facebook, Instagram, Messenger, Threads, and WhatsApp, getting into the subscription game. Yeah, the new subscription plans for the AI platform would cost between $7.99 and $19.99 per month for the extra feature, and Meta would charge Facebook and Instagram users $3.99 a month for plus versions that would offer more stories features, plus profile and app customizations. YouTube is about to automatically start labeling any video with AI as AI, even if the creators do not disclose it. Currently, creators must manually indicate if they use AI, but the new internal system will flag content for AI labeling so you are not misled. Kenneth Iwamasa, Matthew Perry's live-in assistant, sentenced to 3 years, 5 months in prison for injecting the actor with the lethal dose of ketamine. He got his sentence in federal court in L.A. This is the last defendant to go before a judge in the accidental overdose of Matthew Perry in 2023. He was cooperating with investigators. That's why he received a reduced sentence. Lineup for the America's 250th anniversary celebration has been announced. It's a lot of folks from the 1990s. Yeah, it's all going to take place June 25th through July 10th on the National Mall in Washington, D.C. And the concerts include Martina McBride, CNC Music Factory, Milli Vanilli, Vanilla Ice, Young MC, Brett Michaels, Morris Day, The Commodores, and Flo Rida. There'll also be military band performances, film screenings, 110-foot Ferris wheel, and more. And you have season premiere of Four Seasons tonight on Netflix if you're looking for a watchable. Spoiler alert, Steve Carell's character is still dead in season two, but everybody else still gets together for their annual tradition of a big buddy vacation. This time they're including the baby mama, and they're all going to Italy. And that is your essentials list. Yep, that's all I got. 101.5 WB&Q.
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16: Hey, this is Mo from Tobin's. 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
15: Woo, Tobin's Pizza's here, man. 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What are you waiting for?

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2: Yesterday, I had a bird patio party happening right outside my studio windows. There's a huge bunch of lilac bushes, which are really nice and lovely, and they are a natural bird habitat, but they're so big right now, can't see any of the birds inside. And there were just all of these different voices going loudly outside the window that I just couldn't identify. So I took it to the internet, and y'all came back with download the free Merlin Bird ID app. So I did. And it's put together by Cornell University. And they were able to easily identify by just listening to the video that I posted on our socials. And then I downloaded the app and did the same thing. That the birds that were outside my window, the mystery has been solved, were predominantly a gray catbird and a house sparrow. But there was a bit of American crow popping in to see what all the hubbub was about, and a Eurasian tree sparrow close to the house sparrow. So all kinds of different birds. That was yesterday. They were so loud, I could just turn up the microphones in the studio and you could hear them clear as day, even though they were on the other side of the window. This morning, quiet, totally silent. They are not giving me any free entertainment today after I finally figured out how to track them. It's 6:31. Let's take a look at news you need to know, and then I've got your sports.
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3: Bloomington City officials approving a temporary six-month moratorium on data centers in the city. Discussions to draw up regulations on them were called to begin as soon as possible. This is following the town of Normal also putting a moratorium on them, following suit with other cities and counties in central Illinois. And Urban Equity Properties, a developer based in Rockford, purchased the old State Farm building in downtown Bloomington. It served as State Farm's headquarters before they moved. Since then, it has sat vacant. The developers plan to turn the building into apartment lofts and restaurants. And the Carle Health and Fitness Center hosted a fair to celebrate National Senior Health and Fitness Day. A variety of medical providers and wellness vendors provided information on health conditions and wellness concerns that become more prevalent as people age. Organizers hope the fair will give seniors the resources to stay healthy and nimble. More news updates 24/7 on CIProud.com. 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
2: In sports, New York and New Jersey attorney generals announced they have subpoenaed FIFA as part of an investigation into its ticketing practices for the 2026 FIFA World Cup. This is the first World Cup in which FIFA has used dynamic pricing, adjusting ticket prices based on demand. The investigation would also seek answers on whether or not fans were misled about seat locations that they had already purchased. In the initial ticket sale, FIFA seat maps divided MetLife Stadium into four zones, with Category 1 being the most desirable location. After many fans had bought those tickets, FIFA then created a new front category zone with seats that cost significantly more. Carolina Hurricanes moved within victory of the Stanley Cup final, beating the Montreal Canadiens 4-0 last night. The Hurricanes take a 3-1 lead in the Eastern Conference Finals with Game 5 Friday night in North Carolina. And a group of U.S. senators has introduced new and wide-sweeping legislation that aims to address many current issues in college sports. The Protect College Sports Act would provide the NCAA with an antitrust exemption to enforce several rules that have been challenged in court in recent years, limiting athletes to transferring schools only one time without penalty, limiting athlete eligibility to a maximum of 5 years, prohibiting schools from poaching a coach from another school during their sports season, and more. That's sports on 101.5 WBNQ.
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2: Rain, reasonable temperatures. Today, partly sunny, high 84. Overnight low 56. Tonight, 81 on Friday and Saturday and Sunday and Monday, 82. Tuesday, Wednesday, also clear, 60 right now with Olivia Dean. 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

Olivia Dean on 101.5 WBNQ today coming up. But here's a strange headline I woke up to. Worldwide smartphone shipments expected to decline dramatically in 2026, declining 14%. That means a whole bunch of people are like, nah, I don't really want to upgrade. I'm fine with what I've got. I guess everybody realized AI powered just means the autocorrect is wrong with more confidence. Here is David Archuleta, Crush 101.5 WBNQ.

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1: Me not working hard. 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
1: I know, I can't not think of Fat Amy's version of that song during Pitch Perfect, which is like, excuse me. It just forever is stuck. 6:47, good morning. 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I'll give you a gift certificate winning opportunity tomorrow morning when we hear Da Today. Before we kick off the weekend. Today is May the 28th, though. 148th day of the year. We got 217 to go. 24 until Father's Day. 37 until 4th of July Independence Day. 102 until Labor Day. On the celebrity birthday list, Rudy Giuliani, 82. Gladys Knight, 82. Krista Miller, who we've loved from so many shows. Scrubs, Drew Carey Show, and most recently, Shrinking. Her character gives away rocks. And Tandy from Garden of Beden, Garden of Crystals, didn't watch the show yet. And she said so many people have been coming into her store looking for very special rocks to gift to other people, and she didn't understand why. So I finally said, well, there's Krista Miller, who's on the show, and she does this thing where if you're in a circle of trust, you get a rock. And now she knows why everybody's going there to shop for rocks. And she does have a really cool selection of crystals and rocks that you might want to gift. But Krista Miller's birthday is today. Happy 62nd. Kylie Minogue, 58. Jake Johnson from New Girl and Spider-Man is 48. Carrie Mulligan, 41. Colby Calais, the singer, 41. Seth Rollins from the WWE turns 40 today. He's a champion. On today's date in history, 1985, a retiree in Seattle by the name of Gary Mullins founded the Old Cola Drinkers of America group, determined to bring back the original Coca-Cola brand because they changed it in 1985. They were like, you will enjoy new Coke, and they took old Coke away from us. Within 2 months, Coke announced classic Coke would be sold again in addition to New Coke, and eventually New Coke failed so miserably they just took it off the market. But Gay Mullins started it all. Thank you, Gay. 1999 in Milan, Italy, after 22 years of restoration work. On today's date in history, Leonardo da Vinci's newly restored masterpiece, The Last Supper, put back on display. And on the calendar for special events, it's Amnesty International Day, Brisket Day, Burger Day, nothing I love better than a burger that is partially made of brisket, and Menstrual Hygiene Day. So again, it is our campaign for period poverty awareness that we are asking everybody to donate supplies for feminine hygiene products to go into our schools, the colleges, the grade schools, the high schools. We have a lot of girls that would stay home, skip classes and jobs because they don't have these products to make life possible. I'll just put it that way. If you know, you know. And that's why the campaign exists as of last year with the Seroptimus Club on our socials. We've got details about all the places you can donate, including just clicking on the QR code and making a delivered donation just right quick from your account. And then you won't have to stop into anybody's place if you don't want to. But it's a nice thing to do if you got extra supplies and boxes of stuff underneath your sink that nobody's touched in a while. Give them to our period poverty awareness campaign. That's Da Today on WB&Q.
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2: City officials approving a temporary 6-month moratorium on data centers in the city. Discussions to draw up regulations on them were called to begin as soon as possible. This is following the town of Normal also putting a moratorium on them, following suit with other cities and counties in central Illinois. And Urban Equity Properties, a developer based in Rockford, purchased the old State Farm building in downtown Bloomington. It served as State Farm's headquarters before they moved. Since then, it has sat vacant. The developers plan to turn the building into apartment lots and restaurants. And the Carle Health and Fitness Center hosted a fair to celebrate National Senior Health and Fitness Day. A variety of medical providers and wellness vendors provided information on health conditions and wellness concerns that become more prevalent as people age. Organizers hope the fair will give seniors the resources to stay healthy and nimble. More news updates 24/7 on CIProud.com. 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
0: In sports, New York and New Jersey attorney generals announced they have subpoenaed FIFA as part of an investigation into its ticketing practices for the 2026 FIFA World Cup. This is the first World Cup in which FIFA has used dynamic pricing, adjusting ticket prices based on demand. The investigation would also seek answers on whether or not fans were misled about seat locations that they had already purchased. In the initial ticket sale, FIFA seat maps divided MetLife Stadium into four zones, with Category 1 being the most desirable location. After many fans had bought those tickets, FIFA then created a new front category zone with seats that cost significantly more. Carolina Hurricanes moved within victory of the Stanley Cup final, beating the Montreal Canadiens 4-0 last night. The Hurricanes take a 3-1 lead in the Eastern Conference Finals with Game 5 Friday night in North Carolina. And a group of U.S. senators has introduced new and wide-sweeping legislation that aims to address many current issues in college sports. The Protect College Sports Act would provide the NCAA with an antitrust exemption to enforce several rules that have been challenged in court in recent years, limiting athletes to transferring schools only one time without penalty, limiting athlete eligibility to a maximum of 5 years, prohibiting schools from poaching a coach from another school during their sports season, and more. That's sports on 101.5 WBNQ.
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0: Bad porch with not enough flowers on it, and I need to fix that, and I keep promising I'm going to get it done and then get into turd. 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Mostly sunny, a high of 84, partly cloudy, low 56 tonight, partly sunny, 81 on Friday, and 81 on Saturday, and sunny on Sunday, Monday, Tuesday, Wednesday. No rain at all, which means anything you have planted is going to need a drink of water that you provide. 64 now from the request line, Olivia Dean, So Easy to Fall in Love on WBNQ. 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

an hour full of fun with Jeremy Christie from Distill, also BTS Blitz Word, and I've got some new NASA revelations about their future moon bases. Yeah, 1, 2, and 3 are going to be equipment-only bases. I guess moon base 4, maybe a Starbucks. But right now it's time for news you need to know, and then I've got your sports. I've got control, don't I? Yeah, okay, sorry, buttons were...

All the hits, 101.5 WBNQ. I like to keep up to date on what's happening in space, not just movies, but reality. And NASA has revealed plans for a future moon base and missions. And the first three missions planned for this year are going to use lunar landers from various aerospace companies to deliver scientific instruments and a rover. So the first mission will be Moonbase 1, might launch as early as this fall, and it'll use a lunar lander from Blue Origin to deliver scientific instruments, aiding studies of rocket thruster impacts on the moon and providing landing support. And this will occur near the lunar South Pole, the planned location for the moon base. Then there's Moonbase 2, which will feature a lander from Astrobotic Technology that'll deliver 1,100 pounds of cargo, including another rover. And Moonbase 3 will focus on delivering payloads chosen by NASA and the European Space Agency and the Korean Astronomy and Space Science Institute. So everybody's getting together on this. We've seen it in movies for decades about, the moon base, which was the hopping point between Earth and Mars. And now it's going to become a reality. I'll keep you updated here on WBNQ. Here's Swedish House Mafia, Don't Worry Child, your BTS buzzword next.

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1: So Americans are apparently consuming more honey than ever before. 1.6 pounds of it on average per person per year. That's up from 1.3 pounds about 10 years ago and 0.9 pounds per capita as of 20 years ago. So we're all just much more honey friendly. But in the last 12 months ending March, it was $1.6 billion worth of honey, up 10% year after year. So say it with me. Hot honey on pizza is one of the greatest things I've ever learned how to do. Right? We have a lot of hot honey bottles in our house because we're always afraid of running out. 7:31, let's take a look at news you need to know, and then I've got your sports.
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2: Washington City officials approving a temporary six-month moratorium on data centers in the city. Discussions to draw up regulations on them were called to begin as soon as possible. This is following the town of Normal also putting a moratorium on them, following suit with other cities and counties in central Illinois. And Urban Equity Properties, a developer based in Rockford, purchased the old State Farm building in downtown Bloomington. It served as State Farm's headquarters before they moved. Since then, it has sat vacant. The developers plan to turn the building into apartment lofts and restaurants. And the Carle Health and Fitness Center hosted a fair to celebrate National Senior Health and Fitness Day. A variety of medical providers and wellness vendors provided information on health conditions and wellness concerns that become more prevalent as people age. Organizers hope the fair will give seniors the resources to stay healthy and nimble. More news updates 24/7 on CIProud.com. From the WMBD-TV Newsroom, I'm Renee Skinner.
1: In sports, New York and New Jersey attorney generals announced they have subpoenaed FIFA as part of an investigation into its ticketing practices for the 2026 FIFA World Cup. This is the first World Cup in which FIFA has used dynamic pricing, adjusting ticket prices based on demand. The investigation would also seek answers on whether or not fans were misled about seat locations that they'd already purchased. In the initial ticket sale, FIFA seat maps divided MetLife Stadium into four zones, with Category 1 being the most desirable location. After many fans had bought those tickets, FIFA then created a new front category zone with seats that cost significantly more. Carolina Hurricanes moved within victory of the Stanley Cup final, beating the Montreal Canadiens 4-0 last night. The Hurricanes take a 3-1 lead in the Eastern Conference Finals with Game 5 Friday night in North Carolina. And a group of U.S. senators has introduced new and wide-sweeping legislation that aims to address many current issues in college sports. The Protect College Sports Act would provide the NCAA with an antitrust exemption to enforce several rules that have been challenged in court in recent years, limiting athletes to transferring schools only one time without penalty, limiting athlete eligibility to a maximum of 5 years, prohibiting schools from poaching a coach from another school during their sports season, and more. That's sports on 101.5 WBNQ.
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1: Day, clouds, low 56 tonight, partly sunny, high 81 on Friday. Can I just say ditto, ditto, ditto, ditto through Wednesday? Because that's where we're at. Sunshine each and every day, no rain, might need to water something. That's why it's always good to have one of those rain barrels. 64 right now. Here is Ray, and stick around. We have got Thirsty Thursday Spotlight falling on Distill with Jeremy Christie in studio in minutes here on WB&Q.

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1: Yeah. Distill is in the spotlight. Two locations, of course, the restaurant and then the beer hall and barrel room. Jeremy Christie knows every intimate detail. That's why he's here. Welcome back to WB&Q.
2: Hello.
1: I have been looking at all your sexy on the social medias, and there is a lot to talk about. So I will just let you tell me where you want to start, because there's a lot. Events.
2: Yes. Well, coming up this Tuesday, June 2nd, is Family Fun Night at the Beer Hall.
1: Oh, that's fun. What?
2: We have several different kinds of vendors. We have live music on the stage. There's going to be a magic show. Face painting. We'll have cotton candy, lemonade, snow cones.
1: Okay.
2: The normal normal PD and ISU PD will be there with their dog and their cars.
1: I like this.
2: A little something for everyone. Also some informational booths so you can learn some things as well. And then the next day.
1: Wednesday,
2: Chicago Farmer kicks off his June residency.
1: That's such a great thing for all of us to have such musical great options every night of the week at Distill.
2: So every Wednesday in June. Yeah, it's a free show every Wednesday. You can come on out, bring your chairs, bring your picnic blankets. It's always a good time.
1: Not have to cook, plenty of food, order through the app. God, that's a good summer day.
2: And then our first tasting event at the restaurant is coming up Thursday, June 18th. What grows together goes together, a seasonal tasting. Basically, you're getting a taste of seasonal early summer ingredients. You're going to have a welcome cocktail and then four courses, all paired with different cocktails or wines that...
1: Nothing I love better than a tasting meal and a pairing meal. So what do I do to get the tickets or reservations?
2: You can go to distill.com or you can go to the restaurant social media and you'll see that under the events tab.
1: You're making me believe that I need to get more excited about salmon with some of your most recent Greek salmon salad
2: pictures. The Greek salmon salad at the beer hall is delicious.
1: So I just want to salute everybody that's in that kitchen team that is bringing out some very sexy
2: food. We have a very talented team of chefs at both locations.
1: They are really making some beautiful, pretty things. But it's Distill, so we need to talk about things to drink. And yes. I'm double-fisted here. What am I drinking first?
2: First up is our seasonal delight, Hawaii Five Ale.
1: Ooh, my original OG.
2: It's a fave of many. Oh. It's got pineapple, coconut, guava, mango, and
1: it's perfect.
2: Peach.
1: There's nothing you need to do to this. You can serve this to people who don't even like beer, and they'll be like, oh, maybe I like beer.
2: It's like vacation in a can.
1: It's everything. I just love it. So Hawaii Five Ale never goes off the menu, but thank you for bringing it into me.
2: Next up, Mango IPA from the Deadhead IPA series.
1: My second favorite thing you ever say is Deadhead IPA.
2: Yes, and this is a restaurant and beer hall exclusive. You won't find it in stores. It's only at our locations.
1: Oh, that's good.
2: It's a delightful, nice American IPA with some...
1: mango. I taste the mango.
2: Obviously, the mango puree. But then the hops that we use also kind of give a mango flavor, so it's like an extra boost.
1: Who was so smart when they came up with that? Matt, was that you? gosh, that's really good. I was afraid when I was... having a Hawaii Five Ale first, I was like, well, nothing's going to compare to that, and I'm going to have to pretend that I like the second one. But I actually love it. That's really, really good. Thank you for bringing that in. We'll put up pictures so you know what you're ordering.
2: Both delicious options for the summertime, now that the summer weather has finally arrived.
1: Let's go over a basic for a moment. Tell me about the hours that I can come into the beer hall and eat and drink. Some people get confused on what days people are open and what
2: times.
1: We
2: are open 7 days a week.
1: Yes.
2: 11 to 9 p.m. Monday through Thursday, and then 10 to 10 on Friday.
1: That's okay.
2: 11 to 10 p.m. on Friday, and 10 to 10 p.m. on Saturday.
1: Great.
2: And then 11 to 9 p.m. on Sunday.
1: Fantastic. You guys are all over social media, and I will tell you, Jeremy makes most of the sexy pictures, so do applaud him for all of that fun. Be kind to your servers, and constantly check their social media pages as to what events are coming up. But remember, the main headline of buying tickets or getting reservations or things that you need, distill.com. Thank you, Jeremy.
2: Thank you.
1: I'm coming out to drink with you on the patio real soon.
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0: Good morning. Welcome to Sleeveless Weather. Yes, guys and girls, you can all get in on the fun. It is that time of year where I can live in sleeveless A-line dresses and bicycle shorts of matching colors. Oh, life is good. Have you moved into that world, ladies, where you don't care if the wind blows your skirt up because you're completely covered underneath? What a great invention. Thank you, fashionistas, who decided that was a thing. Or maybe I was the one who decided that was a thing, but I'm going with it. Coming up, we got the essentials for you. I also have headline stories about Kyle Busch. If you haven't heard the fully realized reason that he has passed away, I have that for you in the essentials. But also, if you're worried about AI data centers, and that's a big topic of conversation for a lot of us, there is one woman who you know because we made a movie about her, Erin Brockovich, who's really fighting back in a unique way against data centers. And I'll give you the rest of that story before 9 a.m. Right now, it's time for news you need to know, and then I've got your sports.
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2: City officials approving a temporary six-month moratorium on data centers in the city. Discussions to draw up regulations on them were called to begin as soon as possible. This is following the town of Normal also putting a moratorium on them, following suit with other cities and counties in central Illinois. And Urban Equity Properties, a developer based in Rockford, purchased the old State Farm building in downtown Bloomington. It served as State Farm's headquarters before they moved. Since then, it has sat vacant. The developers plan to turn the building into apartment lofts and restaurants. And the Carle Health and Fitness Center hosted a fair to celebrate National Senior Health and Fitness Day. A variety of medical providers and wellness vendors provided information on health conditions and wellness concerns.

0: that become more prevalent as people age. Organizers hope the fair will give seniors the resources to stay healthy and nimble. More news updates 24/7 on CIProud.com. 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
1: In sports, New York and New Jersey attorney generals announced they have subpoenaed FIFA as part of an investigation into its ticketing practices for the 2026 FIFA World Cup. This is the first World Cup in which FIFA has used dynamic pricing, adjusting ticket prices based on demand. The investigation would also seek answers on whether or not fans were misled about seat locations that they'd already purchased. In the initial ticket sale, FIFA seat maps divided MetLife Stadium into four zones, with Category 1 being the most desirable location. After many fans had bought those tickets, FIFA then created a new front category zone with seats that cost significantly more. Carolina Hurricanes moved within victory of the Stanley Cup Final, beating the Montreal Canadiens 4-0 last night. The Hurricanes take a 3-1 lead in the Eastern Conference Finals with Game 5 Friday night in North Carolina. And a group of U.S. senators has introduced new and wide-sweeping legislation that aims to address many current issues in college sports. The Protect College Sports Act would provide the NCAA with an antitrust exemption to enforce several rules that have been challenged in court in recent years, limiting athletes to transferring schools only one time without penalty, limiting athlete eligibility to a maximum of 5 years, prohibiting schools from poaching a coach from another school during their sports season, and more. That's sports on 101.5 WBNQ.
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1: Sunny on Saturday, high 81. Mostly sunny on Sunday, high 80. I'm just going to walk around town telling everybody, you know, the forecast for the next 7 days is all sun, but that does mean there's going to be a lack of water on anything new you planted, so get out there with the hose. Don't you sometimes just feel a little bit dominant and superior in the world when you're standing outside with a hose in your hand? If you got a really good hose and a really good sprayer on it, you're just like, I have the power to water. I don't know if it's the gripping of the gun-like motion or what, but you're just like, I have the hose. Arr! I'm that way too. I'm really big on that with a power washer in my hand. Oh, I love that feeling. 64 now with Leon Thomas on WBNQ.

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Multiple winners will be made. And if you're a winner, it's a round of golf for two with a cart included at Highland Park, Prairie Vista, or the Den at Fox Creek with the City of Bloomington and B&Q.

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1: 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You can get a Moe's meal deal for only $9.95, and that's your choice of a junior burrito or two of the grilled burrito dippers, which I'm a really big fan of, plus chips, salsa, queso, and a drink for $9.95. Thank you, Moe's. So NASCAR superstar Kyle Busch passed away last Thursday, and we were all very, very sad. Newly obtained death certificate reveals what happened. It was a bacterial pneumonia that he had anywhere from days to weeks before his death. It was untreated and progressed into sepsis, which is the body's extreme life-threatening response to an infection. And the systemic infection triggered a DIC, disseminated intravascular coagulation. That's a condition causing abnormal blood clotting throughout the body's blood vessels, and that compounded the complications, ultimately leading to hemorrhagic shock, which was listed now as the final cause of death. Leading in essentials this morning after that big story is that Meta, owner of Facebook, Instagram, Messenger, Threads, and WhatsApp, is going to start giving you subscription options so you can use their AI chatbot and expanded social media options. This will be anywhere from $8 to $20 a month for these extra features. If you want Meta to just charge you for Facebook and Instagram Plus, that will be $4 a month, and that'll offer more story features, profile, and app customizations. Money, money, money, money. YouTube has also announced it's going to start automatically labeling videos as AI, even if the creators do not disclose it. Matthew Perry's live-in assistant, Kenneth Iwamasa, last person to be charged in the actor's death, and it's 3 years, 5 months in prison, as he injected the actor with a lethal dose of ketamine on the day that he died. He cooperated with the authorities, and that's why he ended up with a reduced sentence. Lineup for America's 250th anniversary celebration has been announced, but apparently there's already some people dropping out. The Great American State Fair is going to take place June 25th to July 10th. National Mall, Washington, D.C. It was announced yesterday. Martina McBride, CNC Music Factory, Vanilla Ice, Millie Vanilli, Young MC, Brett Michaels, Morris Day, The Commodores, and Flo Rida would all be performing, along with military band performances, film screenings, the big Ferris wheel, and so much more. Millie Vanilli, one of the two is deceased, so that's not going to happen. And then already Young MC is announcing that there's going to be a scheduling conflict, so I'm sorry I can't be there. So really not sure who's going to play. And the season premiere of Watchables tonight on Netflix brings back the four seasons. Spoiler alert, Steve Carell's character remains dead in season two, but everybody else gets back together for a big buddy vacation. This time they're adding in baby mama Ginny. And they're going to Italy. Loved the first season. Those are your essentials on WB&Q.
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2: City officials approving a temporary 6-month moratorium on data centers in the city. Discussions to draw up regulations on them were called to begin as soon as possible. This is following the town of Normal also putting a moratorium on them, following suit with other cities and counties in central Illinois. And Urban Equity Properties, a developer based in Rockford, purchased the old State Farm building in downtown Bloomington. It served as State Farm's headquarters before they moved. Since then, it has sat vacant. The developers plan to turn the building into apartment lots and restaurants. And the Carle Health and Fitness Center hosted a fair to celebrate National Senior Health and Fitness Day. A variety of medical providers and wellness vendors provided information on health conditions and wellness concerns that become more prevalent as people age. Organizers hope the fair will give seniors the resources to stay healthy and nimble. More news updates 24/7 on CIProud.com. 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
1: In sports, New York and New Jersey attorney generals announced they have subpoenaed FIFA as part of an investigation into its ticketing practices for the 2026 FIFA World Cup. This is the first World Cup in which FIFA has used dynamic pricing, adjusting ticket prices based on demand. The investigation would also seek answers on whether or not fans were misled about seat locations that they'd already purchased. In the initial ticket sale, FIFA seat maps divided MetLife Stadium into four zones, with Category 1 being the most desirable location. After many fans had bought those tickets, FIFA then created a new front category zone with seats that cost significantly more. Carolina Hurricanes moved within victory of the Stanley Cup final, beating the Montreal Canadiens 4-0 last night. The Hurricanes take a 3-1 lead in the Eastern Conference Finals with Game 5 Friday night in North Carolina. And a group of U.S. senators has introduced new and wide-sweeping legislation that aims to address many current issues in college sports. The Protect College Sports Act would provide the NCAA with an antitrust exemption to enforce several rules that have been challenged in court in recent years, limiting athletes to transferring schools only one time without penalty, limiting athlete eligibility to a maximum of 5 years, prohibiting schools from poaching a coach from another school during their sports season, and more. That's sports on 101.5 WBNQ.
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11: Hey, this is Mo from Tobin's. 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
4: Woo, Tobin's Pizza's here, man. Get over here to go. What are you in for?
1: Sunshine 81 on Saturday, and guess what happens on Sunday? Sunshine. High 80. Isn't that nice? It's actually sunshine all the way through Wednesday, but if you have planted any vegetables or flowers or trees or bushes or grass seeds, you need to water them sometime soon. 69 now with Taylor Swift. She is getting married to Travis Kelce sometime next month, and there is a little bit of controversy amongst the wedding guests because not everybody was afforded a plus one. See, when you're having an NFL-involved wedding, most people... seem to want to invite the entire team, and then you've got the coaching staff, and then you've got, and they're trying to keep their very public wedding small and intimate, but there's a lot of people on the gotta invite them list, so it's going to be a real big deal. Here's Taylor Swift, Opalite on WBNQ.

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7: I would like to go back to discussing Pedro Pascal's affection for all things Indiana Jones. 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
1: Erin Brockovich, did you see the movie? Well, she's an environmental activist and legal consultant best known for her role in exposing a major groundwater contamination case involving a giant company, Pacific Gas and Electric, PG&E for short. That became the basis of the 2000 film bearing her name. And that's when we learned there are many companies out there more than willing to continue to do bad things, thinking they can just outlawyer you. And they were outlawed by Erin Brockovich and company. And that's why a whole bunch of people who were getting really, really sick and having a bunch of problems because of the groundwater contamination got settlements and got justice. And Erin Brockovich is now put her sights on AI data centers. She's introduced a crowdsourced map to track them across the United States. The initiative is being called the Brockovich AI Data Center Reporting Site, listing existing centers, those under construction, and those that are proposed. Users are joining in. They have flagged more than 2,700 locations, with a significant number located in Texas. So if you want more information, you want to find out, you want to do some tracking, you want to see what's possibly in the area, because this has been a big topic of conversation at both the Normal and the Bloomington Town Council meetings recently, the website BrockovichDataCenter.com.
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0: All the hits, 101.5 WBNQ. I said this before, but it was worth repeating. Did you hear that honey consumption has gone higher than ever before here in the United States? Average is 1.6 pounds of honey per person per year. This is about up 10% year over year. And I think I know the answer. It's because of the hot honey. It goes great on everything, especially pizza. Trust me on this. Here is Alex Warren on WBNQ.
1: They say the holy water's watered down, and this town's lost its faith. Our colors will fade eventually, so if our time is running out, day after day, we'll make the mundane a masterpiece. Oh my, my, oh my, my love, I take one look at you, you're taking me out.

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1: In the shade and look at all the sunshine growing things around me and listen to all the birds. Yeah, I actually like the birds. That's why I wanted to find out yesterday what their names were. Found out it was a gray catbird and a crow and a couple of different sparrows. But boy, they were having a loud chat yesterday right outside my window. Thanks to everybody who texted in about the bird apps. You can go birding today in the sun. Mostly sunny, a high of 84. Clouds, low 56 tonight. Partly sunny, 81 on Friday, 81 Saturday, 80, 81 on Sunday. It's a pattern. No rain at all coming our way. 72 now with Bruno Mars on WB&Q.

Hey, the first two ticket winners were announced for the Summer of Fun with Busch Light. That's where you are scanning the QR code that you see on the poster. It places where Busch Light is being sold, the grocery stores, the gas stations. It's got a big liquor department. You'll find that poster there near a big Busch Light display. And that's how you're entering to win the concert tickets we're giving away all summer long. The first tickets that went out, Kevin Gravett won tickets to Buck Cherry in Bradley. Chris Young tickets for Bradley, Illinois went to Jonathan Armstrong, and the next tickets that we're going to give away are for Tailgate and Tallboys. So make sure you find that QR code and you scan it quick so you are entered to win with 101.5 WB&Q.

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2: We keep the relationship in the band strong with humor. We've been in band together 18, 19 years. That's longer than most people's marriages. Not to be dark, but I'm just being real, especially in America. You know what I mean? It's longer than most businesses. It's longer than, definitely longer than most bands. I'm just trying to, you know, ever since Tom Brady started, I've just been watching. I'll be like, if you know what? I got to last longer than him. This guy is never going to retire. I somehow had to figure out how to have enough juice to outlast Tom Brady. I've done it, but, you know, I didn't play college ball. So I added 4 years to it, and I'm still going. And I'm not going to stop till I've outlasted Tom Brady. And then I retire after he does. But honestly, jokes and dinners. Like, go laugh a lot, have dinners together once a week. Don't do drugs, stay clean. That's how we stay together as a band.

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0: 80-degree weather continues, sunshine continues. Today, mid-80s sunshine, and low in the 50s tonight, and then low 80s with sun tomorrow, Saturday and Sunday.

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We've got a trip for two to see BTS. 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

0: It's Taylor and Fate of Ophelia, 101.5 WBNQ. 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

101.5 WBNQ, our trip for two to see BTS across the country. We want to send you to see them in Baltimore, LA, Boston, Dallas, New York. We've got airfare, hotel, and tickets. Once the city is claimed, it's gone. You just have to pick another city. But we've got six trips to give away in total and keywords in the 7, 10, 1, and 4 o'clock hours for your chance to win.

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7: Long, we've got mid-80s and sunshine today, low 56 tonight. Tomorrow, Saturday, Sunday, and Monday, sunny skies and low 80s. I mean, it's just, this is the perfect weather forecast for me.

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1: They say the holy water's watered down, and this town's lost its faith. 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Oh my, my, oh my, my love, I take one look at you, you're taking me

0: 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Hey, it's Faith. You know we got Throwback Boombox. 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It's literally my favorite. It's my favorite time of the day. I love a good throwback, and I also love when a good throwback coincides with beautiful weather, and that's what we have today. I hope you're not going to be stuck at your desk working through your lunch hour. I hope you get to leave. I hope I see you driving down. Well, I won't see you because I'm going to be in the studio. But, you know, I'll think of you driving up and down Veterans Parkway or Main Street and getting some lunch, putting those sunglasses on because the sun's too bright. 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
2: 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Thank you, Natalie, for your request. 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

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You enjoying some lunch? I hope you got out of the office for it. Please tell me you're not stuck at work and you at least get to get a little sunshine and fresh air. I'm excited to dig in. I brought some chicken salad for lunch today. I love chicken salad all summer long. And I've got these Quest protein, like Cheez-Its, which I actually think are cheesier than actual Cheez-Its. Mind blown, I know. Oh, so good. I can't wait to dig in.

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18: Guys and 80s today, tomorrow, Saturday, Sunday, Monday. Now today we've got mid 80s with sunny skies, low in the 50s tonight, and then low 80s and sun Friday through the weekend.

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1: Yeah. I like it when the girls stop by in the summer.

Katrina and the Waves, Walking on Sunshine and 101.5 WBNQ. Lindsay sent me a text because she agrees that those Quest protein, like Cheez-Its, are actually cheesier than real Cheez-Its. I don't understand how it works. I don't know the magic behind it or the science. I just know that I'm very thankful. They're so good.

0: Head to toe, Lisa, Lisa, and Colt Jam. 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

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Once the city is gone, that's okay. You just pick a different city. It's a trip for 2, and your next keyword is coming up in about 3 or 4 songs on WBNQ. I could be the-

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2: And sunshine. Today, tomorrow, and all weekend long. We've got mid-80s and sunny skies today with a low in the 50s. Tomorrow, Saturday, Sunday, and Monday, some low 80s, but the sunshine continues.

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Good afternoon, it's Faith. Our BTS flyaway, we want to send you all across the country with tickets, airfare, and hotel to see BTS. If you missed that keyword this hour, I'll give it again in about 10 minutes.

0: 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It's BTS Blitz. 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
1: Well, everybody's got that moment when the texts go unanswered, the stress piles up, and you feel like you've officially hit the wall. That's exactly where Gracie Abrams was when she wrote this one. She says, "Hit the wall felt like the end of your rope." And it's the first taste of her brand new era and upcoming album, Daughter from Hell. 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
2: Hi, it's Gracie Abrams with my new song, Hit the Wall. 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
2: 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I think it's all about kind of crafting the dynamics of a show in order to make it as satisfying and memorable, you know, for the people who are generous enough to spend their energy and time and money coming to see us play. So I definitely think, having been in all different sized rooms at this point, I take them all into consideration when the song is done being written and then we get into the production.
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20: 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What are you waiting for?
22: Tonight, your forecast from WMBD-TV says partly cloudy. We cool down to 56. And tomorrow morning, waking up with the Susan Show, back to partly sunny skies. That high around 81. It's 84 right now as we get back into the music with So Easy from Olivia Dean.

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The sun is up early this time of year. 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
1: Kaylani's Foley kicked off the countdown at number 3 this afternoon, followed by Alex Warren. That's Ordinary at number 2. And after all of your calls, texts, and DMs, you made Bruno Mars number 1 again today. This is I Just Might.
0: The interactive 3 and 3. Number 1.

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15: The cast from WMBD TV says partly cloudy tonight, low down to 56. Then tomorrow is your Waking Up with a Susan show, partly sunny and 81. It's 84 right now as we get back into the music, and we do it with Back to Friends. 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

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The sun is up early this time of year. 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
2: And as you're waking up with the Susan Show tomorrow, partly sunny, the high 81 as we ease into the weekend. And Saturday keeps it rolling, partly sunny, that high around 82. Right now, it's 84 as we get back into the music with Ordinary. 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

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The sun is up early this time of year. 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
14: Waking up with the Susan Show tomorrow, partly sunny at 81. Then Saturday stays nice too, partly sunny. That high around 82. Right now it's 83 as we get back into the music, and we do it now with the latest from BTS. This is Swim.

All the hits are on 101.5 WBNQ and Cody West. And a shout out to Isabel and Hudson. Thank you for checking in and for your request. We appreciate you. It's Die on This Hill on WBNQ.

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1: 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If you get an opportunity to grab a seat before the bus is sold out, well, if you did, you're going to be enjoying lots of great stuff, including all-you-can-eat food and drink access to the Coca-Cola patio while the Bananas take over Busch Stadium, and a lot more. From the ride down to the music, dancing, and nonstop entertainment, it's going to be more than a game. It's going to be a party from start to finish. Again, congratulations to everybody who grabbed a seat before things sold out. 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Back to it in just a minute with Where's My Husband from Ray. And Nikki, you're too. Get some of that sunshine and sunroof in here next.
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18: Making sure your kids get enough sleep. It's one of the most important things you can do for them as a parent, and yet it's often overlooked. Not only does sleep in the early years set the stage for mental and physical health, it also creates the foundation for how one sleeps later in life. That's according to the National Sleep Foundation. Now, that organization recommends 14 to 17 hours a night for newborns, 12 to 15 for infants, 11 to 14 for toddlers, 10 to 13 for preschoolers, and 9 to 11 for school-aged children. When it's age appropriate, start by talking to your kids about why sleep is important. It helps their body grow, helps their brains learn, helps their mood stay steady. Don't underestimate the importance of a routine. You can even narrate what you're doing step by step to help them along the way. I'm Dr. Sanjay Gupta, helping you live a better life.
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0: Bob, all the hits are on 101.5 WBMQ and Cody West on a beautiful Thursday night. Whether you're out on Tipton Trail, hanging in the park, or just grilling in the backyard, soak it in. A beautiful night out there. Here's Alex Warren now.
1: They say the holy water's watered down, and this town's lost its faith. Our colors will fade eventually, so if our time is running out, day after day, we'll make the mundane a masterpiece. Oh my, my, oh my, my love, I take one look at you, you're taking me out.

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15: Then tomorrow morning, as you're waking up with the Susan Show, partly sunny and 81 as we head toward the weekend. Saturday looking nice too, partly sunny and 82. Right now it's 80 as we get back into the music. And we do it with Bruno Mars. 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

0: 105 WDNQ and Gorgeous. That is Doja Cat. 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

0: It's Nightly with Jade and Tyler, and it's National Burger Day. All I can think about, Ty, is the fact that my mom has been a vegetarian and pescatarian pretty much my entire life. Until this year, she just started eating meat, and it's so weird to watch it happen, although I've been a meat eater my whole life. But I gave her first Steak and Shake Smash Burger. She was in love. Oh, it's so good.
1: Yeah, a lot of burger places are giving away free burgers or on the app or like $1 purchase. Like Steak and Shake is giving away a free double steak burger if you wear or show any American flag item from shirts to pins.
0: Hey, that's pretty easy. I like that. I'm going to be swinging through that drive-thru. Ty, have you ever noticed in their drive-thru they have all the signs about waiting? It's like it's worth the quality, just a little bit longer. 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